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1: And tonight, a rare opportunity to see inside the mind of a murderer.

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Churali Yahe by Fiona Singh. 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Welcome to Bollywood Beats on 100.1 Vibes FM. My name is Kavita and I will be keeping your company until 10 a.m. It is a very beautiful Saturday morning on the outside here. It's beautiful sunshine on the outside here in the capital city, Georgetown. It's Saturday, the 3rd of October, 2026. Happy, happy Saturday to you.

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It's the weekend. How are you feeling on this Saturday morning? Did you have breakfast already? Are you ready to go to the markets, or you already been to the markets? Whatever it is that you are up to this time of the morning, happy Saturday to you. It's a very beautiful Saturday morning. Whatever it is that you plan to do today, I trust that you are going to have a great day. And you know, on Saturdays we usually hype you up. We have so much lined up for you to entertain you on this beautiful Saturday morning.

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It is the weekend, and this is how we do it for you on a Saturday morning. Good morning to all the vendors out of the various markets today. I know it's big markets at the Monrepo market today, I think Lenore as well. To those of you out there shopping at the markets, you're trying to get your fruits, your vegetables, your meat and so on. Good morning to you. Good morning to Ramo, Vashti, Kevin and Sachin of Better Hope on the East Coast. To Roy of School Street, Good Fortune, West Bank, Demerara. From Auntie Joyce of Better Hope on the East Coast. Happy, happy Saturday to you. Saturday is also a very busy day. You have so much to get done. It's a day that you get some time to do some work at home. You go shopping. You take the kids out. Some persons would pick up food today instead of cooking. Some persons would cook a lot. But whatever it is that you plan to do today, the third day of October 2026, we would like to wish you all the best.

Switching things up a little for you with some Bollywood remixes. This is how we entertain you on a Saturday morning. It's Saturday, it's the weekend, you are in a more relaxing kind of mood. You're looking forward to some entertainment over the weekend, even if it's just looking at a movie with the kids. So, you know, we want to put you in that kind of relaxing mood, or add to that kind of relaxing mood. If you are celebrating a birthday today, the third day of October 2026, happy, happy birthday to you. If you are celebrating a wedding anniversary today, congratulations to you. Many, many more years of togetherness. You know, if you have achieved something that you have been working on for a very long time, congratulations to you, best wishes. If you have a new member added to the family, or something good has just happened to you, you know, and you are just happy and excited about it, you are looking at this person, you had a crush on this person, and finally that person said yes, so you're quite happy and excited for a different chapter of your life. All the best to you. We're always happy for you when all the good things are happening in your life.

reduced rates and great benefits during Diamond's Moto promotion, Diamond Insurance Time, 8 hours 30.

I know Saturdays can be very busy, but if you have that time, you can send us a message at 751-0228. 751-0228. This is how we do it for you on a Saturday morning. It's Saturday, it's the weekend. How are you feeling this morning, this time of the morning? It's 8:34 a.m. Whatever it is that you are up to, happy, happy Saturday to you. Good morning to Auntie Ruby, Auntie Zelina, to Zara, to Shazim and family, to Mr. Anil Bali, and to the many others that are tuned in to 100.1 Vibes FM. It is a very beautiful Saturday morning here in the capital city, Georgetown, beautiful Guyana.

Good morning to you, Auntie Anjani of Higbag, and to all the persons there at the Parika Market. Happy, happy Saturday to you. And talking about Parika, very unfortunate incident that took place there last Wednesday. I really didn't want to talk about it. I really don't have the mind to talk about it. But very, very unfortunate incident, and that shouldn't have happened. You know, an innocent kid, what did he do wrong? So to the parents, I would like to extend my sincere condolences, and you know, may you find the strength at this time. This is a very, very difficult time for the parents of that innocent, very, very, look like a very hardworking and kind 6-year-old. What did he do to deserve that? Very heartbreaking. And it broke the hearts of not only Guyanese here in Guyana, but around the world.

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1: Hi there, I'm Woman Carver Elgin, stationed at traffic headquarters in Blairy. According to Section 76.1 of the Motor Vehicles and Road Traffic Act, Chapter 5102, the rules of the road are: all vehicles must keep to the left or near side of the road. While driving a vehicle, when meeting another vehicle traveling in the opposite direction, you must keep well to the left or near side of the road. When being overtaken, you must keep to the left or near side of the road. You should not, therefore, except when you intend to overtake or turn right, drive along the middle of the road.
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7: Atet, Atet! Them finos say a convict sound. You see it represented. That's what it's something set out. 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

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What are you up to this time of the morning? It's 9:25 a.m. Saturday, the 3rd of October, 2026. If you will be going out to a reception this evening or tomorrow, you have a birthday party to attend, you have a family get-together, align with the friends, you know, your colleagues, whatever it is that you'd be doing, you know, where you would be going, we would like to wish you all the best. I hope you have fun, make beautiful memories, but remember to be responsible, to be conscious of your surroundings, you know, what is happening around you, and be very careful always. Please drink responsibly, 18 years and older. To all our shopkeepers, bar owners, you know, we would always ask you to look out for our teenagers, for the younger generation. You know, please keep an eye out for them. And like I said, please drink responsibly, 18 years and older.

Want to say good morning to Rabindranath Bejnat, my dad. Most persons know him as DJ Robbing. I hope you are having a great Saturday morning. Also, good morning to Auntie Sandra of Sophia. How are you this morning, Auntie Sandra? I hope you are having a great Saturday. Remember, it's the weekend. You want to do different things. You probably want to take the kids out. You know, you want to make some memories, whether you would be spending time at home or you will be, you know, probably going for a very long drive. I trust that you are going to be safe out there and you are going to have fun.

Our featured movie for this week on the Bollywood Hour is Judai. Yes, Judai is a very beautiful movie. And you can tune in this evening on 98.1 at 8 p.m. and also VOG 560 AM 102.5 FM at 10 p.m. and on Wednesday evenings at 100.1 Vibes FM at 7 p.m. And we will remind you of the stars, directors, singers when the movie was released. 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Judai is a movie that highlights the importance of family over money. Very, very interesting movie that stars the late Sridevi Urmila and Anil Kapoor. So make sure you tune in tonight on 98.1 at 8 p.m. and on VOG 560 AM 102.5 FM at 10 p.m.

It's always a pleasure being here to entertain you on a morning time, bringing to you beautiful music to set the trend for the rest of your day. This is where I have to go. I want to say thank you so much for turning on those radios very early in the mornings and allowing us into your comfort zones, allowing us into your vehicles, you know, however it is that you listen to us. I would like to say thank you so much for always tuning in to Bollywood Beats on 100.1 Vibes FM. Do enjoy the rest of your Saturday. I can see it's a very beautiful day on the outside. Make the best out of the day. I think you probably have so much to get done today, but be very careful out there. Be kind to the people that you meet. Always try to keep a smile on your faces, you know. The next person that you are reaching do not know what you are going through, and you do not know what they are going through. So we always encourage you to keep smiling. There are no charges to a smile. Do enjoy your weekend, and I will talk to you on Monday. Bye-bye for now.

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1: This is awesome. 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
2: The answer is we got to evolve. If we want to keep up with what's happening in our world, we have to be able to give people news now. One of the things our CEO here at NCN says a lot of the time is that the deadline for news is no longer at 6 o'clock.
1: Yeah.
2: It is right now.
1: It's right
2: and
1: now.
2: We have to be able to answer that question. 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

0: Well, this station had linked people from all wrong, you know. Remember Navin from Monrepo? I remember Avinash from Chatomago. What about them Glasgow by from Glasgow, Hozororo, Isano, and Mokomoko? You got to call everybody, man. This is one big thing.
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0: to reignite. 16 teams from around the world. 72 explosive matches. 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
5: 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Right here on Vibes 100.1 FM. Good morning, Guyana. How are you guys doing? Hope your Saturday is off to a great start. We do have sunny skies in the capital city. It's a beautiful day. Hope you had a fabulous Friday. Hope your Friday was filled with love, peace, joy. Hope you did something fun yesterday or last night. Friday night is usually a vibe. People go out to the seawall, you know, go to the movies, spend some quality time with their families. Hope you did some of those, and if you did not, well, you have today, which is Saturday. Yeah, it is the third day in the month of October. October 3, 2026, and it's a Saturday. It's a beautiful one at that. 30 minutes after that 10 o'clock hour, thank you so much for keeping it locked into your favorite station, 100.1 Vibes FM. What are your plans for the weekend? 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Let us know where you're locked in from as well. A big shout out to all our regular listeners on Vibes 100.1 FM. We know Auntie Ruby is in, Auntie Angenie is in, Auntie Lolita, all our listeners over in Lilliendale and more, Buxton, All Boys Town, everybody down at the Stabroek Market, the Border Market, the Mon Repo Market. Good morning to you. Happy Saturday. Happy weekend. A big shout out to all our minibus drivers as well, our taxi drivers, our minibus conductors out on our roadways. Hope you guys are taking it easy out there. Well, I'm just here to bring you some entertainment, ensuring that you are in for an awesome Saturday. Of course, I'll be keeping your company up until 14 hours right here on Vibes FM. It is Saturday. If you are celebrating your big day today, Saturday, October 3, happy birthday to you. What are you doing for your birthday? Hope you're doing something fun, and we're wishing you all the best. If you're celebrating that anniversary as well, happy anniversary. Whatever milestone you are celebrating, just know that we are celebrating with you. Hope you guys had your breakfast. I know a few people, you know, would sleep late on a Saturday morning. Because why not? You have been working hard all week long. So why not catch up on a well-needed rest? A little more, you know, time to sleep. Catch yourself a little bit. You're probably rising right now. And if you're not waking up, well, good morning to you. But I know some people are on the grind or were on the grind earlier. Some people are up until... up, you know, since 6, headed to work, and they're probably going home now if they did that early morning shift. Some people are still at work right now, If you're working on a Saturday, good morning.

Dua Lipa bringing us Training Season on this beautiful Saturday morning. A big shout out to everybody down at the gym right now. We do have some gym bodies. Those people who are regulars at the gym, you frequent the gym, you stuck with your New Year's resolution, and you said, you know what, this year I'm going to be better. And I'm going to be consistent. Consistency is the key to success. So if you had that on your list for or your New Year's resolutions or one of your resolutions and you stuck with it, congratulations to you. I know a lot of people didn't stick with their New Year's resolutions. And yeah, you might be one of them listening right now and thinking, you know what? Why are you picking a bone with me? Well, why not pick a bone with you? You guys need to be consistent in what you plan on doing, all right? So if you started off strong early January and you're like, yes, I'm going to the gym. Many of us, you know, signed up for the gym in January. And we said, you know what? This year is the year that I get fit. And as soon as March came, we bowed out. Yeah, I didn't make that promise to you or myself. I never said I'm going to go to the gym this year. Maybe next year. You never know. But whenever I do plan on making that commitment, I want to believe I'm going to stick with it. I want to know that I'm going to be consistent with gymming or any other thing that I decide that I'm going to do for the remainder of the year. But now is a perfect time to start, people, all right? So if you had that New Year's resolution or you had those resolutions and you're like, you know what? I didn't stuck out with it. You can still start over now. October is a great month to start all over again. Some people actually create their New Year's resolution in October or those resolutions in October. You can too. Why not start now? Don't wait until December, you know. Because December is one of the hardest months to start things. Yeah, we have the pepper pot, we have the black cake, the ginger beer, the sorrel, families coming in, people bringing Danish cookies for you. Yeah, you know the usual. So if you want to start that diet, or you want to start that gym, start today.

Well, it's 36 minutes after 10 o'clock, and I'm going to allow you to enjoy some more music right here on Vibes FM. So stick around and enjoy your Saturday.

40 minutes after the hour. Well, we're happy to report that an early morning fire contained at Hosororo school dorm. Yeah, so we're happy that it was contained, you know. We don't want any more fires. Quick action prevented a fire from spreading at the Hosororo Secondary School dormitory in Region 1 this morning. And that is at approximately 3 hours. A smoke alarm went off at the facility, prompting the dorm parent to investigate. And burning paper and pieces of fabric were reportedly found inside a bucket in the laundry room. A contractor working at the school responded and extinguished the flames before the situation escalated. No one was injured, although a washing machine was damaged. So happy that nobody was injured. Of course, if you notice anything that is suspicious wherever you are, you know, look out for yourselves and the people around you.

like. Well, you know that the month of October we are, you know, celebrating with our cancer survivors. And everybody with cancer, we are sending you many love or lots of love. I want to say a special shout out to the Guyana Police Force, as well as the Guyana Association of Women Police. Because this morning, the Guyana Police Force, in collaboration with the Guyana Association of Women Police, you know, hosted a cancer awareness walk and run, which attracted more than 500 participants. The event was coordinated by Senior Superintendent Dr. Nicole Kendall, with assistance from Superintendent Leslyn Smith, and of course, Deputy Commissioner Ravindradat Budram, along with other senior and junior officers and other ranks, joined and supported the initiative. So wear your pink as we celebrate with our cancer survivors and everybody dealing with cancer right now. We know that you too will get through this.

lights going up like. Well, a special good morning to all our Burbitians. Burbies, how are you doing this beautiful Saturday morning? How are you guys? Hope you have been enjoying the music so far. Well, if you don't have plans for the weekend, well, let me tell you what you should be doing or where you should be at right now. The Burbies Expo and Fair Trade. That's the Burbies Expo and Trade Fair. Yeah, the Burbies Expo and Trade Fair 2026 officially kicked off last night with more than 180 booths showcasing a wide range of products and services. And of course, the expo is being held at the Rose Hall Estate Community Center ground from October 2 to 5. So you still have time to go, right? So that fair will be held up until Monday. So if you can't make it tomorrow, you can definitely make it on Monday. But today is a great day to head down there to the Rose Hall Estate Community Center ground for that Burbies Expo and Trade Fair.

0: I am Sergeant 22279 Trotz, stationed at Traffic Headquarters Ivleri, attached to the Education section. I would like to inform the general public on the safe uses of the road on foot. On our roads in Guyana, pedestrians are one of the leading categories of road users that are killed yearly. It is important for pedestrians to understand the safe uses of sidewalks and footpaths when using the road. According to Guyana's Road Traffic Code, where there is a footpath or sidewalk available, use them. While using footpaths or sidewalks, ensure not to walk closely to the curb. If there is a footpath or a sidewalk that is not available at the time, ensure to walk on the right-hand side of the road facing the oncoming traffic. A school procession or a organizational procession that cannot use a sidewalk or footpath should walk on the left-hand side of the road to the nearest side. Ensure that you have a lookout to the front of the procession. Whilst walking during the hours of darkness, you should ensure that you carry a white light to the front of the procession and a red reflector to the rear.
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5: 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Yo, Shall Marshall for 100.1. Kaboom! Hey, and warm to them. Party mashup again. Hey, hey.
1: Oh, you're 1 minute away from the 11 o'clock hour. You're locked onto Vibes 100.1 FM on this Saturday morning. Not sure what your plans are for the weekend or what you're doing right now, but I hope you're doing something that is making you happy, something that your future self will be proud of, and every day is a day to do good. Well, it's Saturday, October 3, and this is where we tell you what is happening around you in sports. So if you are a sports lover, well, the cricket action is on right now. The GSCU Prime Minister T20 Cup is hitting the pitches hard. Over at the QC Ground, matches are running all morning, including name brand and Coverton versus Bacchus 11 All-Stars. And if you prefer the Transport Ground, Tourism Guyana Titans are facing off against Success 11. But if you're looking now for our veteran players, you can head over to the Ogle Ground for the Over 40 Masters with Ariel or Trophy Saul taking on the Regal Masters, while the Over 50 Legends are playing down at the Ivleri Ground. Then we have the T10 and Super 8s down at Farm Ground, the EBDCA, or Reverend Dookie Annual T10 Tournament, is rolling out from 10 hours with teams like Sockets and Providence batting it out. Plus, the Lotto Let's Bet or One Guyana T10 Blast has matches at Lusignan Ground all morning and afternoon. So if you are a cricket lover, you'll enjoy those. Well, on the football field, if you love football, head over to the Ministry of Education ground for this, the Quartz Optical Boys Under 11 tournament, with matches running right through the afternoon from teams like Agatash, Pleasance, and West Primary. Then over at Tuckville ground, we have the Elite League Youth Ensemble and Guyana Defense Force taking on Santos. But if today is a packed day for you, not to worry, tomorrow we still have some sporting action coming your way. So the energy keeps right on going. So more cricket finals, the WDCA and Odyssey tourneys are heading to Meet in Meersburg. That's the Meet in Meersburg ground. And the GSCU Prime Minister T20 Cup finals and the playoffs are taking over Ivleary ground. And the T10 action continues at Farm Ground and LBI. And the Super 8s wrap up at Enmore Ground with the big final at 15:30 hours. Then football showdowns, catch the EDFA or GFF Youth Ensemble under 17 matches over at Pleasance Ground, featuring teams like Pleasance, Victoria Kings, and Buxton Stars kicking off from 10 hours. Yeah, so grab your friends, get out in the sunshine, and go support your favorite teams and local players this weekend. And that's what we're tracking in sports right now. So for all the sports lovers, yes, hope you are definitely in tune and you're ready to go. 3 minutes after the hour, Kez, Jolene. Cool them

Come shout out to everybody at home right now. I know sometimes, you know, Saturday, well, Saturdays are usually your lazy day. For a lot of us, you know, on Saturday, you just want to chillax, chill and relax. You're just at home right now, just enjoying the music put on your radio. And all you want to do is just lay back in the chair and just sit there, not doing anything. So if you are one of those people, well, I'm sure you do you. Some people don't even want to cook on Saturdays. Yeah, they just want to order out food, some nice things. If you have your favorite lunch spot, we have the lunch hour coming up. 12 hours. So you might be thinking of what to eat at 12 or not eat at all. Some people actually forget when to eat. Or actually forget to eat. I'm not one of those people, but if you are one of those, I don't know how you guys do it. Don't you feel hungry? You don't know when to eat, what to eat, or you just don't want to eat because you might be lazy to cook. Come on for a good time. Say a prayer and she outside. Because the season comes so fast. But if you're a hard worker, oh, yeah. You like going out, you know, getting the money. Yeah. You're on the grind, on the hustle. Yeah. You're probably outside right now. Doing some taxi work. Lauren saying, call out in your... Getting an extra dollar, yeah. Or two in. She coming home because she must have to. A big shout out to all our hard workers out there. You might have a 9-to-5, but on Saturdays you choose to go out there to get that extra income in. Shout out to you, keep putting in the work.

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Whatever your happy place is, outside, inside, your favorite spot to eat, your happy place is at home. Whatever your happy place is.

also hoping that you are feeling happy on this beautiful Saturday. Just because of the mere fact that you are alive, you are in the land of the living, you should be happy. And don't let anybody change your mind, all right? If they said something hurtful to you this morning, just put it behind you and just continue living. Continue being happy, because you never know.

The king of soca on your radio right now, Marshall Montano. 11 hours 15. Well, let's go down memory lane for just a bit. Remember when your teacher used to tell you, you know, we're going to make a car today? Mother's Day is coming up, Father's Day is coming up, Easter is coming up, Christmas is coming up. Yeah, and speaking of Christmas, Christmas is coming up, you guys, very, very soon and shortly. But yeah, let's go back to talking about cards. The excitement you used to feel when, you know, your teacher will tell you to make a card for your mommy or your daddy, or when a holiday is coming up. Especially when we have those brightly colored cardboards, we'd fold them in half. You get your nice scissors, your zigzag scissors, you know, you cut the edges. You have your glue, and maybe those shiny glitters, you know. Yeah, just going down memory lane. And of course, just folding those cardboards in half, pressing it down hard with your thumb so that the crease stays straight. And then the main part, you know, the writing, you know, you pull out your favorite colored markers and you're writing in large block letters, Happy Mother's Day, or Happy Father's Day, or Merry Christmas, Happy Easter. And you draw a little heart, maybe a flower or a sunshine, and you write a long story inside of how much you love them. But my best part used to be, you know, giving out the cards. The look on your mom's face or your dad's face. They used to hold it like gold, you know. Mommy would take the same little card made out of scrap paper, you know, and glitter, and put it right on top of the fridge. Or slide it in the glass cabinet. And people used to keep those cards for years. You go back by auntie house 10 years later, and yeah, you see your handwriting there. Still there with that card on display. Because of course back then people knew the effort it took. They appreciated the time, the glue, and the love you put inside. But things have changed nowadays, you know. These days if you give somebody a card, the first thing they do is, you know, turn it sideways, shake it, and look for what will drop out. If it's money. And if the money don't follow, they just read the two words and say thanks and toss the card on the table or put it somewhere that they don't want to see again. Nobody don't really read cards anymore. Well, I shouldn't say nobody. There are a select few, you know, a few set of people that would read cards or still appreciate cards. I still appreciate cards. But yeah, the reason I'm talking about this is because today is National Card Making Day. And it's a good time, you know, to bring back that old time feeling. A handmade card isn't about how much money you spend. It's about taking 10 minutes or so out of your busy day to think about somebody, write them, you know, a note from your heart and make them feel special. And now you don't have to write it. There are cards selling in the stores. Cards for every occasion. For a wedding, for an anniversary, for a birthday. And money can buy a lot of things, but it can't buy the love you put into something that was made by your hand or with your hands. So today, whether you know you have a plain piece of paper, a piece of board or cardboard, or an old cereal box, you know, take the scissors, write a sweet word, and give it to somebody you love. You know, you never know. Let's bring back that real genuine appreciation. 11 hours 19. Sweet music by Voice and Trini, baby. Some soca music on your radio right now. It's a beautiful, beautiful Saturday here in the capital city. And I'm not sure what is happening in your neck of the woods, but hope it is beautiful as well. Happy Saturday, people.

Bob Marley with Could You Be Loved, 38 minutes after 11 o'clock. And one of my favorite sayings from Bob, one good thing about music is when it hits you, you feel no pain. And you would usually hear me say this regularly, because it's definitely true. Music has a way of eliminating the pain you feel. But when you listen to it, you don't remember your problems. You just focus on the music. That's a good thing. So whatever your worries are, whatever your pains are, hope you're leaving those behind today. And just be happy. Don't worry, be happy. Choose to be happy today, alright? Don't let the stress of the world overpower your happiness.

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And I expect nobody at all. 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
2: With the news at this time, I'm Kimberly Giddings. Good day. President Dr. Irfan Ali recently inspected ongoing beautification work along the Thomas Street Avenue, part of the government's Healthy Streets Initiative under the Low Carbon Development Strategy. Through a collaboration between the government of Guyana and the King's Foundation, street and pedestrian areas across Georgetown are being improved with better roads and walkways, seating, attractive lighting, and lanterns and flower beds, creating greener and more inviting public spaces for everyone. Minister of Tourism, Industry and Commerce Suzanne Rodriguez has welcomed Secretary General and Chief Executive Officer of the Caribbean Tourism Organization, Ms. Donna Ridges Prosper, upon her arrival in Guyana ahead of the State of Tourism Industry Conference 2026. Guyana is hosting the regional conference for the first time from October 5 to 9, bringing together tourism leaders, policymakers, and industry stakeholders from across the Caribbean and beyond to discuss the region's tourism performance, priorities, and opportunities for growth. Housing Minister Colin Crowell today inspected construction of 100 low-income homes at the La Reconnaissance Housing Development on the east coast of Demerara. The two-bedroom units, valued at $5.6 million each, are about 15% complete and are expected to be finished by the end of January 2027, with all units already allocated. The government, through the Ministry of Local Government and Regional Development, has invited eligible contractors to bid for the construction of a new bush lot market. The tender is divided into three lots, with bids due on October 20, 2026, and opening scheduled for 9 hours at the Ministry of Finance. Bidding documents are available at the Ministry's Accounts Department on 4th Street, Kingston, for a non-refundable fee of $3,000. Internationally, a Fly Dubai flight bound for Israel was forced into an emergency after its co-pilot allegedly attacked the captain with a crash axe, according to the UAE Prosecutor General. The aircraft, carrying more than 170 people, reportedly plunged about 17,000 feet before passengers overpowered the attacker and helped the injured captain regain access to the cockpit. And that's the news for the moment.
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3: Yo, Guyana, this is Jumo, a.k.a. Rubber Waist, representing 100.1 Fresh Tuning. Don't touch that.

the voice of Christina Milian. Nine minutes after that 12 o'clock hour, welcome on down through the Vibes Lounge for today, Saturday, October 3, 2026. It's the weekend, and of course at this time we are pairing good food with good music. It's the lunch hour. What are you having for lunch on this beautiful Saturday afternoon? Good afternoon to you. It's a good day to have some nice chicken curry. Or if you're making that hot pot of cook-up rice. Some nice split piece cook-up or black-eyed peas. Yeah, that's the vibe for today. But if you're not making that, you're eating some greens. Yeah. Some nice okra and dal. That seems to be the vibe for today. That's what I'm feeling like eating. If it's not cook-up, it's definitely chicken curry. Or some nice okra with dal on the side. Yeah, we can't leave out our national drink. I don't even know if we have a national drink, but like Lime Swank should definitely be there. Or even Mobby. What do you guys think our national drink should be? Definitely one of the two. Mobby or Lime Swank. A lot of people like those two. Or any fruit drink for that matter. But lime drink definitely tops the list. What do you think?

Well, it's 12 hours 15. Destiny's Child featuring Lil Wayne and T.I. This one is called Soldier. And if you're outside right now, I know the midday sun is really a hard one to deal with. And right now across our country, we are dealing with, you know, the weather brought on by El Nino. And yeah, we're definitely entering the absolute hottest time of the day. Between now and 3 p.m., the sun rays are at their strongest. So if you have to go out on the road, you have to work outside, or you're going to the market, or you're just running an errand or two, ensure you drink lots and lots of water, and you drink it very often. Don't wait until you're thirsty, you know. Keep a water bottle in your bag or in your vehicle and take small sips all day long. That will prevent you from being dehydrated. Also, cover up, you know, put on a wide-brimmed hat, wear your sunglasses if you have those, or purchase one when you go there, and pull out your umbrellas. An umbrella isn't just for the rain. A lot of people think that, you know, if I'm using or carrying an umbrella, it's just in case it rains, but in the sun too. Especially for the males as well, they don't like using umbrellas. And it's not a female thing. Males use umbrellas too. And wear lightweight clothing. And by that I mean put on loose, light-colored cotton clothes. Dark clothes often soak up the heat and make your body, you know, work twice as hard to stay cool. So yeah, wear lightweight clothing. And take breaks in the shade if you're working outside. Especially your construction workers out there. Or farmers out there. Or those sellers at the markets. Ensure you know you are seeking shade. And check out for others, you know. Look out for the young children, the elderly, your pets as well. Make sure that they have shade and plenty of cool fresh water.

Well, wherever you're listening to us from on Vibes 100.1 FM on this Saturday afternoon, Barbisa Scribble Demerara. It is lunchtime, it's the lunch hour, and this is the Vibes Lounge, where we pair good food with good music. And I know right now across the Guyana, or across the country, a lot of people are lifting up those pot covers. Somebody just, you know, served a hot plate of cooked up rice with extra fried plantain on the side. And I know somebody else is cooking, you know, roti and curry. Or they're having that for lunch. Or some nice okra and fried fish with some dal on the side. And food isn't just, you know, a fuel to keep our bodies running. It's actually comfort. A lot of people, when they see food, they feel nice. It's love as well. And then there is music. You can't talk about Guyana without talking about the sweet sounds. From old school music to the new school, music has a special kind of magic in it. And that's what we paired the two, music and food together. And many of us, you know, work hard every single day. We hustle from early morning until late at night, worrying about bills, you know, family, what tomorrow will bring. But what is life if you don't take time to enjoy it? And living a good life isn't about, you know, having all the money in the world. It's about the small moments. It's about sitting under a mango tree with a cool drink. It's about going to the seawall, going to the botanical gardens, you know, going to the mall even. It's about playing your favorite song, you know, real loud in your car, dancing in the kitchen if you wish, like nobody is watching. So give yourself some permission to relax, you know, call a friend or your friends, hang out this afternoon maybe. Put down the heavy thoughts and let's enjoy food and the music. Billie Eilish, 19 minutes after 12, Birds of a Feather.

27 minutes after the hour, the voice of Will Smith coming to you with Wait a Minute. Hope you would have enjoyed those tracks we've spun so far right here on Vibes FM, getting your Saturday afternoon feeling groovy.

I want to say good afternoon to all the minibus drivers out there, the taxi drivers, the minibus conductors out on our roadways right now. Moving along the East Coast, the East Bank, Burbee, Essequibo, and Linden. All our construction workers as well, the carpenters, masons, welders, electricians. Good afternoon to you. Not leaving out our healthcare professionals, all the doctors right now, the nurses, patient care assistants, emergency response teams, everybody down at the Georgetown Public Hospital Corporation. The Guyana Police Force, how are you doing this afternoon? The Guyana Defense Force as well, the Guyana Fire Service, everybody down at GPL GWI. Yeah, big shout out to everybody putting in the work today across Guyana.

Well, we do have a few new movies out right now that you can definitely check out in cinemas nearest to you. Heart of the Beast, an adventurous movie, is out right now. We have

Avengers Endgame Encore, PG-13. Verity is also out. If you would have been waiting on those, you can definitely check out the cinemas nearest to you. Take out your family or your friends. Go out there, watch a movie. Have some fun time. And you have some new ones coming out later on next month or later on in this month as well. If you're a big BTS fan, October 30 is the date that you should mark on your calendars. BTS World Tour will be airing. Or you can see that live in cinemas nearest to you. October 30. Then you have Wild Horse 9 coming out on November 5. And The Cat in the Hat coming out also on November 5.

0: I know a lot of new releases will be happening in December or late November leading up to December. And there are also some releases set for December already. Avengers Doomsday, that one is set for December 16.
1: Take you to the street.
0: It will be in cinemas worldwide. December 23, you have the Angry Birds movie coming out. Yeah, something for the kids.

0: Well, this station had linked people from all wrong, you know. Remember Navin from Monrepo? I remember Avinash from Chatumago. What about them Glasgow by from Glasgow, Hozororo, Isano, and Mokomoko? You got to call everybody, man. This is one big thing.
1: 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The IMC Over 40s World Cup is coming to Guyana. 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
2: Hi there, I'm Woman Carver Elgin, stationed at Traffic Headquarters, Ivleri. 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

And we're back right here on Vibes FM. This is the Vibes Lounge. Giving you some Afro beats with the voice of Ira Star. This one is called Tornado.

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1: 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Keeping the fire burning every time. 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You don't know this is Richard Spice representing. Yes, you don't know.
2: 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Yo, Shall Marshall for 100.1. Kaboom! Hey, warm to them. Party mashup again. Hey, hey.
3: 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I'm Miss Alex. 100.1 Vibes FM. Keep it locked.
4: Well, we're back here. It is 13 hours on this beautiful Saturday, bright afternoon. And it is. Now You Know Music Edition time. And we do have a very special edition of Now You Know. We're shining the spotlight on one artist today, and one artist only. That is the Queen of Pop, Madonna. So let's dive into some fun facts about some of her iconic tracks. Starting off with Holiday. And a fun fact about this one. This was the song that started it all. It was Madonna's very first big hit on the radio charts. The song was actually offered to other singers first, but they turned it down and Madonna took it, you know, added her energy and turned it into an instant classic. So let's start off our segment with Madonna and Holiday. This is Now You Know, Music Edition, right here on Vibes FM.

Holiday by Madonna. This is Now You Know Music Edition right here on Vibes 100.1 FM. This one was released in 1983, and this is where it all started for Madonna, the queen of pop. But moving right along into our segment, we have the next famous song, Lucky Star. This one was also released in 1983. Well, did you know that Madonna actually wrote this song all by herself on a small synthesizer? Yeah, the famous line, "Star, light, star, bright," comes straight from an old nursery rhyme. And when the music video came out, her look, black lace, messy hair, and rubber bracelets inspired millions of fans to dress just like her. So let's move along with Lucky Star by Madonna. This is Now You Know Music Edition.

Lucky Star by Madonna. 10 hours, 10 minutes after 1 o'clock. This is Now You Know Music Edition. So happy you can join us. Well, the next song we're moving into is a song that you know very well. I'm very, very sure of this. Her third song in this Now You Know Music Edition featuring the pop star Madonna is Material Girl. This one was released in 1984, and even though this song gave Madonna her famous nickname, she actually grew to regret recording it. She said people took the lyrics too seriously and thought she was only interested in money and expensive things, when she really was just poking fun at greed. So here is Material Girl by Madonna.

Yep, that's the one. Material Girl, released in 1984. If you're now joining us, this is Now You Know Music Edition, featuring the pop star herself, Madonna. And we're sharing some facts with you that you might not have known. Next up on the list is a song called Into the Groove, was released in 1985. And Madonna was inspired to write this dance floor favorite while sitting on her balcony and watching a handsome guy walk past her apartment building. So she rushed straight to the studio to write it, and it ended up being one of her biggest worldwide hits. Here is Into the Groove by Madonna. And you can dance.

Into the Groove, released in 1985. But moving along with Papa Don't Preach, this one was released in 1986. And this track, you know, caused a massive splash when it came out because, you know, of its storyline about a young girl making a tough life choice. The dramatic opening sound you hear isn't full, or that you will hear, isn't a full real orchestra. It was created by a musician playing around on a digital keyboard in the studio. So let's move along with this one, Papa Don't Preach, by the pop star herself, Madonna.

Papa Don't Preach, released in 1986. And it's one about a young girl making a tough life choice. 23 minutes after 1 o'clock, this is Vibes 100.1 FM, and it's Now You Know Music Edition featuring the one and only pop star, Madonna. The next song you're going to hear is Commotion, and if you heard this one already, I know you might be wondering, or you would have wondered, what inspired this upbeat dance song? Well, Madonna wrote it right after having an argument with her husband at the time, actor Sean Penn. And so she decided to take her frustration and put it right into a fun beat. And that's how we got Causing a Commotion.

Well, hope you get it now. Causing a Commotion, released in 1987 by Madonna. Writing this one right after having an argument with her husband at the time, actor Sean Penn. Well, the next one you're going to hear, you probably know it. It's called Cherish. And the music video features Madonna playing on a sunny beach with men dressed up as mermen. Filming it was as warm as it looked. You know, the water in Malibu was so fresh and freezing that Madonna got a cold right after shooting it. Can you believe it? This one is called Cherish, released in 1989.

Cherish by Madonna, released in 1989. Well, we're definitely out of time and coming to a close on today's edition of Now You Know Music Edition. But we can't leave you without this one. Take a Bow. So this is the final one on today's episode. So a fun fact about this one, this smooth ballad held the record for Madonna's longest running number one hit in the United States, staying at the top of the chart for 7 straight weeks, and the music video was filmed in Spain and featured a real-life bullfighter. So closing out nicely with this one by Madonna, Taking a Bow.

Well, this station had linked people from all around, you know. Remember Navin from Monrepo? I remember Avinash from Chatumago. What about them Glasgow by from Glasgow, Hozororo, Isano, and Mokomoko? You got to call everybody, man. This is one big thing.

0: Yeah, boy! I'm Miss Alex. 100.1 Vibes FM. Keep it locked.
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0: Well, this station had linked people from all wrong, you know. Remember Navin from Monrepo? I remember Avinash from Chatumago. What about them Glasgow by from Glasgow, Hozororo, Isano, and Mokomoko? You got to call everybody, man. This is one big thing.
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I am Sergeant 22279 Trotz, stationed at Traffic Headquarters Ivleri, attached to the Education section. I would like to inform the general public on the safe uses of the road on foot. On our roads in Guyana, pedestrians are one of the leading categories of road users that are killed yearly. It is important for pedestrians to understand the safe uses of sidewalks and footpaths when using the road. According to Guyana's Road Traffic Code, where there is a footpath or sidewalk available, use them. While using footpaths or sidewalks, ensure not to walk closely to the curb. If there is a footpath or a sidewalk that is not available at the time, ensure to walk on the right-hand side of the road facing the oncoming traffic. A school procession or a organizational procession that cannot use a sidewalk or footpath should walk on the left-hand side of the road to the nearest side. Ensure that you have a lookout to the front of the procession. Whilst walking during the hours of darkness, you should ensure that you carry a white light to the front of the procession and a red reflector to the rear.

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1: This is awesome. 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
2: The answer is we got to evolve, bro. If we want to keep up with what's happening in our world, we have to be able to give people news now. One of the things our CEO here at NCN says a lot of the time is that the deadline for news is no longer at 6 o'clock.
1: Yeah.
2: It is right now.
1: It's right
2: and now. 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You can download the NCN app very simply. 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Now, if you have an Apple device, an iPhone, an iPad like Michelle, and the other people like Michelle, you can go into the App Store and type in NCN Guyana, and you will be able to have the app. Thankfully, it is free of cost, and so there is no payment attached to your ability to read. There is no subscription either. So you can read free, listen free, and watch free.
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16 teams from around the world, 72 explosive matches, one unforgettable celebration of Masters cricket. 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

From Mount Roraima to the mountain ranges of the Pacaraimas. From Monkey Mountain to Mongoose Landing. Umi Mumma. From Kamarang to Itaring Bang. I'll be a listen. 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

wait around for good things to happen. If I see someone I want, I'm gonna go for it. And nothing can stop me.

And the same thing when I tell you, pardon, listen now. Partner, you like you not been here when I tell you. You know, from Samaru Dam to Sparren Dam to Cow Dam to Krekete Dam to Super Nam, each and every blasted back dam, listen. 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
0: Quite so. And might I say that I dig your tourgeté.
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Everybody has the right to be dunce, like once, like

Right, after you hear all them things, how you gonna afford them people from Breeding Rust, Working Rust, Bridge Lust, Glazier's Lust, Christine's Lust, Catherine's Lust, Roden Rust, Lust and Rust? Where on to you, boy? Where on to you? You left out them people that...